not sure which way to turn. Why must a man lose everything to find out what he wants? But I'm gonna wait until it feels right.

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Babe, I took my whole world, I put it in your hands, really trying hard, but I don't understand.

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1: out.
0: You want to be alone.
1: Get
0: and
1: out.
0: Everybody home.
1: Get
0: if you need your space.
2: All I'm saying is the same, maybe out of obligation. Ain't a healthy choice, it may lead to complication. All the ancestors saying come home. Nobody can tell you different, you grown. It's a lot of work, but you can get out on your own. Certain situations, nothing you can do to mollify. Bars in your mind are fear of the unknown. If we seek asylum, Al Jazeera say we qualify.
0: You know you don't have to stay.
1: Get out.
0: Don't have to be this way.
1: Get out.
0: It's a big, big world.
1: Get out.
0: And you're not a little girl.
1: Get out.
0: If it's bringing you down.
1: Get out.
0: And you don't want to stick around.
1: Get out.
0: Be the best you can be.
1: Get out.
0: Let yourself be free.

Don't trust these people out here, please. Whatever you do, keep to yourself. Keep your business to yourself. Don't even trust these motherfucking accountants because they will try to get over on you, okay? Please, because I don't want to have to fuck nobody up. I promise to God.

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I guess we'll never decked out the swamp to the motherfucking stage. My mic off, cause I'm about to misbehave. Will she ever lose? Man, I guess we'll never know. Will she

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I thanks you God, I thank you to Top God Entertainment. Ooh, Top Dog Entertainment. Scissors Day, Moose and the hating that stands. Mommy, Blake High School and all the bitches I surpassed. I knew it. 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
1: Niggas be begging for shit to be different until they get it, then they treat it indifferent. 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I can

0: 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I know the essence of life is.
1: I can feel you.
0: And I said,
1: but in reality,
0: it's the love
1: of you.

If I told you I killed that nigga at 16, would you believe me? Or see me to be innocent Kendrick you seen in the street with a basketball and some now latest to eat? If I'm mashing all of my skeletons, would you jump in the sea? Would you say my intelligence now is great relief? And it's safe to say that our next generation maybe can sleep with dreams of being a lawyer, doctor, instead of boy with a chopper. They hold the Dakota's like hostage, kill them all if they gossip. The children of the corn, saving the lies and the option of living a lie. Drive their body with toxins, constantly drinking and drive. Hit the powder, then watch this flame that arrive in his eye. Listen, count with the concept, it's aiming, they bang in the slide. Out that bitch with deposit, a price on his head. The tots probably go to the project's eye. Live inside the belly of the rough, Compton, USA. Made me

0: Mochara, you stand before us in Westminster Magistrates Court, charged under the Terrorism Act of 2000. How do you plead?
1: Ja, ich kann da

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0: 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Like Jimmy Seville, they gently kill kids in a ritual. 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A murderous miracle that was in here to just punish the terror.
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You eat and fertilizer to balance shit. Now go and stand in the sun and use them fake tears to water your roots. Take that mask off and tell them the truth.

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And color doesn't matter if you're just too poor to play. And power has no ear to